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8: Hi, everyone. We're headed for a mostly cloudy night tonight. Scattered showers and thunderstorms. Muggy drops to 70. Then for tomorrow, we say mostly cloudy. Still some scattered showers and storms. Highs near 80. For tomorrow night, mostly cloudy, dropping to 62. Friday looks better. Partly sunny with highs in the lower 80s. From WTWO, your local weather authority, I'm meteorologist Jesse Walker.

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0: unlocked the vaults, and we're replaying Casey Kasem's American Top 40, the 80s. This week is from September 13th, 1986. That's when Huey Lewis was happy to be stuck with you. Belinda Carlisle was mad about you. Lionel Richie was dancing on the ceiling. And Cyndi Lauper showed her true colors. You'll hear those songs, all the top 40 hits, and the long-distance dedications from September 13th, 1986, right here on American Top 40, the 80s.
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8: All right, we're ahead for a mostly cloudy night. Tonight, scattered showers and thunderstorms. Muggy drops to 70. Then for tomorrow, we say mostly cloudy. Still some scattered showers and storms. Highs near 80. For tomorrow night, mostly cloudy, dropping to 62. Friday looks better. Partly sunny with highs in the lower 80s. From WTWO, your local weather authority, I'm meteorologist Jesse Walker.

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14: All right, we're ahead for a mostly cloudy night. Tonight, scattered showers and thunderstorms. Muggy drops to 70. Then for tomorrow, we say mostly cloudy. Still some scattered showers and storms. Highs near 80. For tomorrow night, mostly cloudy, dropping to 62. Friday looks better. Partly sunny with highs in the lower 80s. From WTWO, your local weather authority, I'm meteorologist Jesse Walker.

0: Unlock the Vaults, and we're replaying Casey Kasem's American Top 40, the 70s. This week is from September 9th, 1978. That's when Olivia Newton-John was hopelessly devoted to you. Exile wanted to kiss you all over. The Kinks had a rock and roll fantasy. And the Moody Blues were stepping in a slide zone. You'll hear those songs and all the top 40 hits from September 9th, 1978, right here on American Top 40, the 70s.
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12: All right, we're ahead for a mostly cloudy night. Tonight, scattered showers and thunderstorms. Muggy drops to 70. Then for tomorrow, we say mostly cloudy. Still some scattered showers and storms. Highs near 80. For tomorrow night, mostly cloudy, dropping to 62. Friday looks better. Partly sunny with highs in the lower 80s. From WTWO, your local weather authority, I'm meteorologist Jesse Walker.

0: unlocked the vaults, and we're replaying Casey Kasem's American Top 40, the 80s. This week is from September 13th, 1986. That's when Huey Lewis was Happy to Be Stuck with You. Belinda Carlisle was Mad About You. Lionel Richie was Dancing on the Ceiling. And Cyndi Lauper showed her true colors. You'll hear those songs, all the top 40 hits, and the long-distance dedications from September 13th, 1986, right here on American Top 40, the 80s.
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He was looking for a soul to steal. 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I guess you didn't know it, but I'm a fiddle player too. 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Now, you play pretty good fiddle, boy, but give the devil his due. I bet a fiddle of gold against your soul, because I think I'm better than you."

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I'm Rob, and this hour, Hall & Oates, also Elton John and Prince. Right now, it's Tom Petty and the Heartbreakers. Don't do me like that. 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

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Good morning. Hey, on Casey's America Top 40, we're going back to September 13th, 1986. Berlin's Take My Breath Away from Top Gun is lighting up the airwaves alongside Lionel Richie and Huey Lewis. Top Gun is packing theaters along with Stand By Me and The Fly. 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

0: We've unlocked the vaults, and we're replaying Casey Kasem's American Top 40, the 70s. This week is from September 9th, 1978. That's when Olivia Newton-John was hopelessly devoted to you. Exile wanted to kiss you all over. The Kinks had a rock and roll fantasy. And the Moody Blues were stepping in a slide zone. You'll hear those songs and all the top 40 hits from September 9th, 1978, right here on American Top 40, the 70s.
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2: Good morning from the WTWO newsroom. I'm David Shepard reporting. New court documents providing details about an alleged domestic incident that turned deadly Saturday in Vigo County. A family member reported 56-year-old Kevin Clark allegedly hit his 29-year-old son Levi in the head with a baseball bat. Levi allegedly then hit Kevin in the back of the head with a silver picker. The father was taken to the hospital where he was pronounced dead. The son Levi is facing domestic violence charges. The Indiana Supreme Court will hear the case of William Grimes. The Sullivan County man was sentenced to 120 years in prison for the murder of 85-year-old farmer Lowell Badger. In a split decision back in April, the Indiana Court of Appeals reversed a burglary conviction and part of that sentence, meaning that there's a possibility the overall prison sentence could be reduced, but the murder conviction still stands. For now, the burglary conviction remains in place until the Supreme Court issues a ruling. Oral arguments are scheduled to be heard on December 3rd. A semi-truck was hit by a train Tuesday afternoon in Sullivan County. It happened near the intersection of Old Highway 41 and County Road 500 South in Carlisle. The sheriff says the semi was hit by a train after its landing gear became lodged in the railroad tracks. We're told the semi was carrying about 3,500 gallons of diesel fuel. Luckily, no one was hurt. The city of Linton and Ellis Water customers under a precautionary boil order. It comes after a pressure drop during overnight maintenance Tuesday night into Wednesday. Now, in response, the Ellis Water Company also decided that customers would be placed under that precautionary boil order until further notice. In the newsroom, I'm David Shepard reporting for WTWO, your local news leader.
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16: Good morning, everyone. We've got mostly cloudy skies in the forecast for today. Still some scattered showers around. Daytime high of 80, so it will not be as hot. Then for tonight, mostly cloudy, but should be dry, dropping to 62. Tomorrow looks pretty good. Partly sunny with highs in the lower 80s. From WTWO, your local weather authority, I'm meteorologist Jesse Walker.

1027 WBOW, and after all these years, Elton John still standing. Hard to believe, isn't it? How about some Tony Basil and Mickey? 1027 WBOW.

1027 WBOW. No higher love last night at the Vigo County Council meeting. In fact, just more of the same. Plenty of friction and not a lot of smooth sailing. And I would just say this to our Vigo County Council members. You know what? I appreciate you vigorously trying to represent your constituents and make the choice that is best for all of us. I know it's a hard job. But you know what? A little politeness would go a long way, regardless of your position on the issues. This constituent would like that. Blondie, the time is high, right here on 102.

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1027 WBOW. We've got a great night of music, fun, wine, and friends out at Fairbanks Park a week from Saturday. Yeah, the 19th. It is our second installment of Wine on the Wabash. The entertainment is great. Styx Tribute Renegade, Foreigner Tribute Midnight Blue, and Mullet Over's final public performance. I really did enjoy meeting you this June, so I'm hoping we can catch up at this event. I'm hoping we get great weather, and I'll be hosting it with Nick. 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

0: We've unlocked the vaults, and we're replaying Casey Kasem's American Top 40, the 80s. This week is from September 13th, 1986. That's when Huey Lewis was happy to be stuck with you. Belinda Carlisle was mad about you. Lionel Richie was dancing on the ceiling. And Cyndi Lauper showed her true colors. You'll hear those songs, all the top 40 hits, and the long-distance dedications from September 13th, 1986, right here on American Top 40, the 80s.
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2: Good morning from the WTWO Newsroom. I'm David Shepard reporting. Firefighters in Paris, Illinois, battling flames after an RV became fully engulfed. It happened Tuesday afternoon on 950th Road just east of the city. No one was inside the RV at the time of the fire. Investigators are still trying to determine the cause. One person sent to the hospital after a crash on State Road 54 in Sullivan County. It happened Tuesday afternoon near the intersection of 54 and County Road 50 South in Duggar. The sheriff's office says a driver on 54 failed to negotiate a curve, left the roadway, and entered a wooded area. That driver was taken to a local hospital. A semi-truck was hit by a train Tuesday afternoon in Sullivan County. It happened near the intersection of Old Highway 41 and County Road 500 South in Carlisle. The sheriff says the semi was hit by a train after its landing gear became lodged in the railroad tracks. We're told the semi was carrying about 3,500 gallons of diesel fuel. Luckily, no one was hurt. People traveling on I-70 near the Vigo-Clay County line will notice some crews working on the median. NDOT replacing two bridges in that area with a 42-foot-wide arch over Honey Creek. It's similar to the one NDOT recently did on I-70 in Terre Haute. Drivers will use the crossover median when NDOT installs the bridge arch. Officials with NDOT encouraging drivers to use extra caution when traveling through that area. The city of Linton and Ellis Water customers under a precautionary boil order. It comes after a pressure drop during overnight maintenance Tuesday night into Wednesday. Now, in response, the Ellis Water Company also decided that customers would be placed under that precautionary boil order until further notice.
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13: Good morning, everyone. We've got mostly cloudy skies in the forecast for today. Still some scattered showers around. Daytime high of 80, so it will not be as hot. Then for tonight, mostly cloudy, but should be dry, dropping to 62. Tomorrow looks pretty good. Partly sunny with highs in the lower 80s. From WTWO, your local weather authority, I'm meteorologist Jesse Walker.

1027 WBOW, good morning. A popular Wabash Street bar back open, and none too soon, thank goodness. We'll get into it next. Right now, Bruce Hornsby in the range, the way it is, on 1027 WBOW.

1027 WBOW. Good morning. I'm Rob. Appreciate you being here. And if you like hanging out in downtown Terre Haute or maybe walking over to one of the watering holes to get a beer after work, well, guess what? The Copper Bar is back open, and it's under the management of the same people that own the Terminal and Charlie's Pub and Grub. So you know what that means. You got the same historic bar. They've given it a little bit of spit and polish and spiffed it up a bit and redid the food menu. So the food, ooh, delicious. The boss and I sometimes like to go out, and I think our next night that we're going to get together, we're going to go over to the Copper Bar and try some of that wonderful food. Just another reason to hang out on Wabash Street here. Taylor Dane, tell it to her heart on 1027 WBOW.

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0: 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I gotta have faith. 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

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Yeah, you don't want to play that police song if you're getting married. It is not romantic. It is a stalker song. John Mellencamp on the way. Bengals and Christopher Cross. Rick Springfield right here. 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

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A Taste of Honey's Boogie Oogie Oogie is grooving alongside Commodores and Foreigner. National Lampoon's Animal House is packing theaters while Grease is still ruling the summer hangover. Chris Everett, by the way, just swept the U.S. Open, and Camp David talks are heating up. 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
1: Good morning from the WTWO Newsroom. I'm David Shepard reporting. New court documents providing details about an alleged domestic incident that turned deadly Saturday in Vigo County. A family member reported 56-year-old Kevin Clark allegedly hit his 29-year-old son Levi in the head with a baseball bat. Levi allegedly then hit Kevin in the back of the head with a silver picker. The father was taken to the hospital where he was pronounced dead. The son Levi is facing domestic violence charges. The Indiana Supreme Court will hear the case of William Grimes. The Sullivan County man was sentenced to 120 years in prison for the murder of 85-year-old farmer Lowell Badger. In a split decision back in April, the Indiana Court of Appeals reversed a burglary conviction and part of that sentence, meaning that there's a possibility the overall prison sentence could be reduced, but the murder conviction still stands. For now, the burglary conviction remains in place until the Supreme Court issues a ruling. Oral arguments are scheduled to be heard on December 3rd. A semi-truck was hit by a train Tuesday afternoon in Sullivan County. It happened near the intersection of Old Highway 41 and County Road 500 South in Carlisle. The sheriff says the semi was hit by a train after its landing gear became lodged in the railroad tracks. We're told the semi was carrying about 3,500 gallons of diesel fuel. Luckily, no one was hurt. The city of Linton and Ellis Water customers under a precautionary boil order. It comes after a pressure drop during overnight maintenance Tuesday night into Wednesday. Now, in response, the Ellis Water Company also decided that customers would be placed under that precautionary boil order until further notice. In the newsroom, I'm David Shepard reporting for WTWO, your local news leader.
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14: Good morning, everyone. We've got mostly cloudy skies in the forecast for today. Still some scattered showers around. Daytime high of 80, so it will not be as hot. Then for tonight, mostly cloudy, but should be dry, dropping to 62. Tomorrow looks pretty good. Partly sunny with highs in the lower 80s. From WTWO, your local weather authority, I'm meteorologist Jesse Walker.

1027 WBOW. Hi there, I'm Rob. Appreciate you being here this morning. On the way, our random fact. This is Eddie Money doing some shaking on 1027 WBOW.

97 WBOW, and I just found out that Susanna Hoffs still has the demo on cassette of Manic Monday that Prince gave her. Tell you what, the Bengals Bengalfied the song, became a huge hit for them, changed the trajectory of their career. Hey, your random fact for this morning is this. Sharks have been around longer than trees. Now, we're talking hundreds of millions of years, and they have survived every major extinction event. So, yeah, that's why you don't mess with the sharks, right? It's 1027 WBOW. This is Brian Adams.

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It's Casey Kasem's American Top 40, the 80s, and we're going back to September 13th in 1986. Berlin's Take My Breath Away is lighting up the airwaves alongside Lionel Richie and Huey Lewis. Over at the Multiplex, Top Gun, still packing theaters along with Stand By Me and The Fly. Remember that one? Yes, check it out. 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Hall & Oates and Kiss

0: Unlock the Vaults, and we're replaying Casey Kasem's American Top 40, the 70s. This week is from September 9th, 1978. That's when Olivia Newton-John was hopelessly devoted to you. Exile wanted to kiss you all over. The Kinks had a rock and roll fantasy. And the Moody Blues were stepping in a slide zone. You'll hear those songs and all the top 40 hits from September 9th, 1978, right here on American Top 40, the 70s.
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12: Hi, everyone. We've got mostly cloudy skies in the forecast for today. Still a chance of some scattered showers. Can't rule out a thunderstorm. Daytime high of about 80. For tonight, mostly cloudy. Dropping down to 62, so a bit cooler. For tomorrow, Friday, looks good. Partly sunny, a high of 82. We're back in the mid to upper 80s for the weekend. From WTWO, your local weather authority, I'm meteorologist Jesse Walker.

1027 WBOW. Hi there, I'm Rob. And good news at the pump, at least for another month. Indiana's gas tax holiday has been extended by Governor Braun through early October. That, of course, means cheaper fill-ups, and the state is covering road money from reserves. You know, I mean, if you've gone, you know, over into Illinois and had a fill-up, or that's where you live, and you sometimes get caught and have to fill gas up there, it's a lot more expensive. Pet Shop Boys, West End Girls, Terre Haute Boys, 1027 WBOW.

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Tell you what, Scott Steele gets you through the rest of your morning. I leave you with Culture Club and Time, Clock of the Heart.

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Well, here's a band that was in Terre Haute 50 years ago today. ELO played the Holman Center on this day in 1976. 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

0: We've unlocked the vaults, and we're replaying Casey Kasem's American Top 40, the 80s. This week is from September 13th, 1986. That's when Huey Lewis was happy to be stuck with you. Belinda Carlisle was mad about you. Lionel Richie was dancing on the ceiling. And Cyndi Lauper showed her true colors. You'll hear those songs, all the top 40 hits, and the long-distance dedications from September 13th, 1986, right here on American Top 40, the 80s.
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10: It's the changing their lives, and I know that can sound crazy when we're talking about hair removal. 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
12: Everyone, we've got mostly cloudy skies in the forecast for today. Still a chance of some scattered showers. Can't rule out a thunderstorm. Daytime high of about 80. For tonight, mostly cloudy. Dropping down to 62, so a bit cooler. For tomorrow, Friday, looks good. Partly sunny, a high of 82. We're back in the mid to upper 80s for the weekend. From WTWO, your local weather authority, I'm meteorologist Jesse Walker.

Here's one from Frankie Valli. Frankie Valli is 92 years old and still touring. His brother recently said he was retiring, but Frankie Valli said that's not true. 102.7 WBOW.

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14: Hi, everyone. We've got mostly cloudy skies in the forecast for today. Still a chance of some scattered showers. Can't rule out a thunderstorm. Daytime high of about 80. For tonight, mostly cloudy. Dropping down to 62, so a bit cooler. For tomorrow, Friday, looks good. Partly sunny, a high of 82. We're back in the mid to upper 80s for the weekend. From WTWO, your local weather authority, I'm meteorologist Jesse Walker.

Coming up this Sunday, Casey Kasem's American Top 40, the 70s. We'll have the Top 40 countdown from September 9th, 1978. And that starts Sunday morning at 6. 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

Well, good luck to the Rose-Hulman women's soccer team tonight. 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

Well, a new survey found that about 30% of adults say they've accepted a date primarily for free food or drinks. 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

0: Unlock the Vaults, and we're replaying Casey Kasem's American Top 40, the 70s. This week is from September 9th, 1978. That's when Olivia Newton-John was hopelessly devoted to you. Exile wanted to kiss you all over. The Kinks had a rock and roll fantasy. And the Moody Blues were stepping in a slide zone. You'll hear those songs and all the top 40 hits from September 9th, 1978, right here on American Top 40, the 70s.
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14: Hi, everyone. We've got mostly cloudy skies in the forecast for today. Still a chance of some scattered showers. Can't rule out a thunderstorm. Daytime high of about 80. For tonight, mostly cloudy. Dropping down to 62, so a bit cooler. For tomorrow, Friday, looks good. Partly sunny, a high of 82. We're back in the mid to upper 80s for the weekend. From WTWO, your local weather authority, I'm meteorologist Jesse Walker.

1027 WBOW. I know we just had Labor Day, but believe it or not, the first holiday retail sales forecast is out in the U.S. And the company Deloitte says that it could grow as much as 4.8% this year. So plan accordingly. I don't know. What do you do? 1027 WBOW. Steve Winwood.

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Here's one from Foreigner. A Foreigner tribute will be part of Wine on the Wabash coming up on the 19th at Fairbanks Park. Also a Styx tribute and Mullet Over's final public performance. 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

Here's Elton John, who played at the Rock in Rio Festival in Brazil this past Monday. And usually when you play a festival, it's kind of a shorter set, but Elton John did a full, like, concert set of 24 songs over 2 hours. WBOW. Down.

Well, if you're worried about AI taking your job, a new set of data found that very small businesses that adopt AI tend to grow headcount faster than those that don't. Companies with fewer than 10 employees saw staffing grow about 10% in the first year after adopting AI. But isn't that just one person? I don't know, but it's good.

0: We've unlocked the vaults, and we're replaying Casey Kasem's American Top 40, the 80s. This week is from September 13th, 1986. That's when Huey Lewis was happy to be stuck with you. Belinda Carlisle was mad about you. Lionel Richie was dancing on the ceiling. And Cyndi Lauper showed her true colors. You'll hear those songs, all the top 40 hits, and the long-distance dedications from September 13th, 1986, right here on American Top 40, the 80s.
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11: All right, we've got mostly cloudy skies in the forecast for today. Still a chance of some scattered showers. Can't rule out a thunderstorm. Daytime high of about 80. For tonight, mostly cloudy. Dropping down to 62, so a bit cooler. For tomorrow, Friday, looks good. Partly sunny, a high of 82. We're back in the mid to upper 80s for the weekend. 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

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Good afternoon, I'm Julie Henricks. How you doing? Happy Thursday to you. It's Billy Joel. 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
9: Good afternoon, everyone. Still a chance of a few scattered showers around for a while yet. Daytime high of about 80 today, so not as hot. Then tonight, mostly cloudy, dropping down to 62. For tomorrow, partly sunny on Friday, a pleasant day with a high of 82. Partly sunny and highs in the mid to upper 80s over the weekend. From WTWO, your local weather authority, I'm meteorologist Jesse Walker.

1027 WBOW. You know that song's going to be played on Saturday up at Ruoff Music Center when Yacht Rock is in town. I cannot wait for the concert. Always so much fun. My friend Lindsay and I will be there dressed in our Yacht Rock attire. If you see us, give me a shout. This is Madonna. Papa, don't preach.

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6: Are you thinking about your team's defense during your brother's wedding? 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
7: I just want to add it. 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
6: Did the officiant have to improvise a replacement ring out of yarn just to keep the ceremony moving?
7: Can't even tell the difference.
6: You're not crazy. You're a fan. And a college football fan's mind is always on the game, no matter the occasion. Which is why a fan like you needs the bold, one-of-a-kind taste of Dr. Pepper. The official drink of college football fans. Will it help you find the ring? Probably not. Will your brother ever fully trust you again? Definitely not. But will it taste delicious while your brother and new sister-in-law angrily listen to you explain ring insurance to them on their wedding night? You betcha. College football. It's a Pepper thing.

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I really, in my mind, can't believe it's already September. I feel like this year has flown by. Is it just me?

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0: we've unlocked the vaults and we're replaying Casey Kasem's American Top 40, the 70s. This week is from September 9th, 1978. That's when Olivia Newton-John was hopelessly devoted to you. Exile wanted to kiss you all over. The Kinks had a rock and roll fantasy. And the Moody Blues were stepping in a slide zone. You'll hear those songs and all the top 40 hits from September 9th, 1978, right here on American Top 40, the 70s.
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10: Good afternoon, everyone. Still a chance for a few scattered showers around for a while yet. Daytime high of about 80 today, so not as hot. Then tonight, mostly cloudy, dropping down to 62. For tomorrow, partly sunny on Friday, a pleasant day with a high of 82. Partly sunny and highs in the mid to upper 80s over the weekend. From WTWO, your local weather authority, I'm meteorologist Jesse Walker.

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5: Are you thinking about your team's defense during your brother's wedding? 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
5: Did the officiant have to improvise a replacement ring out of yarn just to keep the ceremony moving?
6: Can't even tell the difference.
5: You're not crazy. You're a fan. And a college football fan's mind is always on the game, no matter the occasion. Which is why a fan like you needs the bold, one-of-a-kind taste of Dr. Pepper, the official drink of college football fans. Will it help you find the ring? Probably not. Will your brother ever fully trust you again? Definitely not. But will it taste delicious while your brother and new sister-in-law angrily listen to you explain ring insurance to them on their wedding night? You betcha. College football. It's a pepper thing.

1027 WBOW. Four new species of insects from Australia are named after Taylor Swift. The student who named them says they're pale yellow with accents of red, just like Taylor's blonde hair and red lips. I wonder how she feels about that.

B.O.W. Break out the yearbook or the old photo album. Today is National School Picture Day. We've all had those school pictures that, quite frankly, we don't want to see again. Here's Queen.

0: unlocked the vaults, and we're replaying Casey Kasem's American Top 40, the 80s. This week is from September 13th, 1986. That's when Huey Lewis was happy to be stuck with you. Belinda Carlisle was mad about you. Lionel Richie was dancing on the ceiling. And Cyndi Lauper showed her true colors. You'll hear those songs, all the top 40 hits, and the long-distance dedications from September 13th, 1986, right here on American Top 40, the 80s.
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11: Good afternoon, everyone. Still a chance for a few scattered showers around for a while yet. Daytime high of about 80 today, so not as hot. Then tonight, mostly cloudy, dropping down to 62. For tomorrow, partly sunny on Friday, a pleasant day with a high of 82. Partly sunny and highs in the mid to upper 80s over the weekend. From WTWO, your local weather authority, I'm meteorologist Jesse Walker.

Get this Saturday, the Rosedale American Legion Post 290s hosting that big fundraiser for Mission Canine Warrior. They provide highly trained service dogs to vets and first responders. There's going to be vendors, food trucks, live music, and a cruise in, too. So if you want to make a difference in the lives of these people who have done so much for so many, plan on attending September 12th, this Saturday. Here's Stevie Wonder.

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Fairbanks Park, September 19th. Hope to see you there for Wine on the Wabash. 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This local band has had such a great following, and they're wrapping it up. 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Here's Madonna.

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5: 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Well, you're not crazy. 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College football, it's a pepper thing.
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Thanks for tuning in. If you love 70s music, let me tell you, Sunday mornings at 6 a.m., a good time to wake up early to enjoy Casey Kasem's AT40, the 70s. This Sunday morning, we're going to take you back to 1978. Here's Earth, Wind, and Fire.

sweet treat for your dogs. Thanks to the Girl Scouts, they've announced they're introducing Patch Pals. Next cookie season in January, there will be treats for dogs. You heard me right.

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10: All right, we're looking at mostly cloudy skies, and a little fog is possible, dropping to 65. Then for tomorrow, we'll stay mostly cloudy, but not bad on the temperatures, a high of 82. For tomorrow night, mostly cloudy, slight chance of a couple showers, dropping to 68. We start the weekend Saturday, partly sunny, warmer, highs in the upper 80s. From WTWO, your local weather authority, I'm meteorologist Jesse Walker.

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I'm Julie Henricks. Have a great night. 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

0: Unlock the Vaults, and we're replaying Casey Kasem's American Top 40, the 70s. This week is from September 9th, 1978. That's when Olivia Newton-John was hopelessly devoted to you. Exile wanted to kiss you all over. The Kinks had a rock and roll fantasy. And the Moody Blues were stepping in a slide zone. You'll hear those songs and all the top 40 hits from September 9th, 1978, right here on American Top 40, the 70s.
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12: Hi everyone, we're looking at mostly cloudy skies, and a little fog is possible, dropping to 65. Then for tomorrow, we'll stay mostly cloudy, but not bad on the temperatures, a high of 82. For tomorrow night, mostly cloudy, slight chance of a couple showers, dropping to 68. We start the weekend Saturday, partly sunny, warmer, highs in the upper 80s. From WTWO, your local weather authority, I'm meteorologist Jesse Walker.

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1: 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Apply online today or join the job fair Tuesday, September 15th from 10 a.m. to 1 p.m. and 3 to 7 p.m. at the Robinson Civic Center. Same day applications, testing, and possible job offers. Hershey is an equal opportunity employer.
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4: Join the Sisters of Providence on October 11th as we celebrate the life and legacy and 20 years of sainthood of our founder, St. Mother Theodore Guerin. 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

0: We've unlocked the vaults, and we're replaying Casey Kasem's American Top 40, the 80s. This week is from September 13th, 1986. That's when Huey Lewis was happy to be stuck with you. Belinda Carlisle was mad about you. Lionel Richie was dancing on the ceiling. And Cyndi Lauper showed her true colors. You'll hear those songs, all the top 40 hits, and the long-distance dedications from September 13th, 1986, right here on American Top 40, the 80s.
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5: All right, everyone, we're looking at mostly cloudy skies, and a little fog is possible, dropping to 65. Then for tomorrow, we'll stay mostly cloudy, but not bad on the temperatures, a high of 82. For tomorrow night, mostly cloudy, slight chance of a couple showers, dropping to 68. We start the weekend Saturday, partly sunny, warmer, highs in the upper 80s. From WTWO, your local weather authority, I'm meteorologist Jesse Walker.

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